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0: 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You want that dash from me?
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0: revoked, DEL revoked, DAVID expiring December 2030, total of 5-3 on 3 dates. Restrictions of corrective lenses. Where is it? 23.
1: You can go out of that vehicle data as well.
0: That's valid, expiring 10-23, 2026, 2017, Dodge, color blue.

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1: 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Restrictions of corrective lenses.
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0: Hartford administered the Shire. Exactly. There's a male that's trespassing. Keeps getting escorted out, coming back in. Male's name is a Garrett Sergeant. He's making threats. He was going to rob the place.
1: Perfect.
2: Police complaint, iPhone crash detection in the area of 5032 County Highway 73, Channel Court, right? 423, motor vehicle accident, Sydney. 421, traffic stop, one in custody, Roxbury. Loader 1C33, status condition.

0: 3-2, County Highway 73, call right foot, eyebone crash detection, negative contact, close 7, fire an EMS precautionary.
1: Great, Steve, you can show me on route.
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2: Louisville Fire, Bloomfield EMS, Headwaters EMS, new response near 5032 County Highway 33 for iPhone crash detection, motor vehicle accident, unknown further. Louisville Fire, Bloomfield EMS, Headwaters EMS.

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Need response 5032, County Highway 33, for possible motor vehicle accident through iPhone crash detection. I'm standing by 2101.

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1: 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I think it's going to be apartment 3.
0: You can fill us in room.
1: 2104. Right now, is iPhone crash detection unknown further?
0: Received.
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0: Community Broker.
1: That's firmness. He's not at his
0: room. Vehicle in the ditch at that address. Driver's out of the vehicle. Appears to be no injury.
2: I'm going to be on foot chasing.

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1: Sorrel 1C33, that's going to be a vehicle in the ditch, confirmed by fire on scene.
0: Pursuit.
1: Driver's out of the vehicle, denying any injuries.
0: Over.

0: 13. Sergio, would you like any more additional units out there? You're the only one that responded.
1: You're probably going to need a tow. It's in the ditch almost on its side, and airbags have been deployed.
0: That's affirmative. Are you going to need any other fire units?
1: One here. There's nobody here.
0: That's affirmative. Would you like retones or additional?
1: The affirmative.
0: 21.
2: Bloomville 2, Bloomville 15.
1: Bill 13.
3: Bloomville Fire, we have power needed.
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3: Bloomville 5 5032 County Highway 33.
4: Do you want us to come with 911 or the ambulance?
3: Airbags deployed. Possible negative injuries.
1: Went into his house. Bruno. He's in his house right now.
3: Good. Bloomville Fire, manpower needed. Motor vehicle accident, 5032 County Highway 33, Court Wright, Bloomville Fire District. Vehicle into the ditch. Airbags deployed. Possible negative injury.
4: Bloomville 2, stepped on. Can you repeat that?
1: 4-1.
5: 4-1.
4: You can just email me that driver's data and the vehicle info. That mail was released on appearance tickets, so you can show me clear.

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0: Badge received. 21 aboard.
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0: 576, correction, 595 Delaware, traffic North Street.
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0: New York, George Union Frank 6574, George Union Frank 6574.
1: Alex Frank 511 2027 2008 Chevy Colorado color white. So Raymond Drew Auto Mall.

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0: 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Do you need them?
1: That's what I got.
0: Received 527, do you copy?

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1: Status of EMS, please.
0: They're assembling from Delhi.
1: All right, Steve. He's got a laceration above the right eye and he's been tased. The prong's already pulled out.
0: Receive, 501 was notified.
2: No, we're 862, we're en route, paramedic.
3: 862, we'll show you en route. 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
2: Alright, Steve.
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0: It's going to be on Stockton, New York, Mary Adam Tom 1668. Mary Adam Tom 1668.
1: Going to be suspended insurance lapse expiring 9/22/2027. 2021 Jeep pickup color white to Thomas Bywick out of South Neighborhood, New York.
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1: 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Male is Frank Mannon, the female subject throwing things in Doris. Negative weapons, negative alcohol.

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Marysville Fire, Marysville Hospital EMS.

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Headwaters EMS, need a response. Robinson Terrace, 28652 Stairway 23, Mountain View, room 11A, 69-year-old male, sick person, BLS response. Stanford First Responders, Headwaters EMS.

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Need a response. Robinson Terrace, 28652 State Highway 23, Mountain View, Room 11A. 69-year-old male, sick person, BLS response. Dollar standby, 2348.

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0: 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Is it in effect?
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1: Ready, we'll attempt fire 23.

urgent assist needed. 28652 State Highway 23, Robinson Terrace, Stanford Park. Assist needed. 28652 Saturday 23, Robinson Terrace, Delaware City by 2353.

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1: Not sure if that's his garage or what he meant by that.

Station. Solo information, 88 westbound, east of exit 10. Be on the lookout for a van near Grinch Station 15544 North of Victor. Unable to maintain lane. Again, be on the lookout, 88 westbound, east of exit 10. Are reporting a van near registration 15544 North Victor. Unable to maintain lane. Delaware standby 004.

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0: 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South Dakota right fire.
1: ARC house on Main Street there in Hobart.
2: That's affirmative.
1: Yeah, you can cancel. They did a fire drill. They're having a problem resetting the panel on the route. Over.
0: Hobart fire, South Korea fire, cancel.
2: Doing a fire drill, you're not too...
0: Yeah, Hobart fire, South Korea fire, cancel cones. Dollars clear, 422.

West Margo Hospital EMS, near response 37146, State Highway 23, Grand Gorge. 28-year-old male, complaints of chest pain with a hot and cold spell, ALS response, Grand Gorge EMS, Margo Hospital EMS.

Gorge EMS, or Hospital EMS, need a response. 37146, State Highway 23, Grand Gorge, for a 28-year-old male, complaints of chest pain, hot and cold spells, ALS response. Still are standing by 429.

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0: 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Dallas response, Delaware County Medicare. Delaware County Medic 51, need a response 37146 to Highway 23, Grand Gorge. 28-year-old male, difficulty correction, chest pain, with hot and cold spells. 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
0: You're going to be closer than 35, so I'm going to start them as backup. 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Caller, Lucas, stating that Susan Winkler and him have been in a domestic dispute. She's been physical for a while, states she's been throwing things, hitting him, pushing him.
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0: 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I just need to complete paperwork. She's cooperative at this time.
1: Mercy Street taking one female to Bassett. We'll stand down EMS 531.
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1: Received. 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
2: 532.

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an EMS request from Shenango. Need a response. 2089, State Route 7, Bainbridge. 73-year-old female, possible stroke with symptoms. 28 Charlie 1 response. It's an EMS. Sydney EMS request from Shenango, need a response. 2089 State Route 7, Bainbridge. 73-year-old female, possible stroke with symptoms. 28 Charlie 1 response. 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

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ALS response. Stanford First Responders, Headwaters EMS, Delaware County Medic 51.

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0: 3362 is going to be transporting to Dull High.

found in the area of Willow Street, Cartwright Ave intersection for a brush fire, city fire. City fire, respond in the area of Willow Street, Cartwright Ave intersection for a brush fire.

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0: We'll show you a route for our caller. It's going to be on the east side of the tracks near the wood line, sprinting towards the woods.
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2: Be advised, I'm on scene. 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It appears to be a campfire. We're going to investigate.
1: That's received. We'll show you investigating 737.

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0: Warmth First Responders, Headwaters EMS sudden call notification, Delaware County 3263, Minute 51. Respond 28652, State Highway 23, Robinson Terrace, Mountain View, Room 5. 69-year-old female, seizure leg activity. ALS response, Delaware standing by, Azer 1.
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Delaware County 3263, respond. 3003 Merrickville Road. 51-year-old male, chest pains, vomiting, shortness of breath, ALS response. 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

0: 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Did you copy?
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1: 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The patient is loaded and we will stay on scene.

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0: Fire, second activation, respond 28652, State Highway 23, Robinson Terrace. Headwaters 3363 requesting lift assist with a 20 ETA. Stanford Fire. Stanford Fire, second activation, respond 28652, State Highway 23, Robinson Terrace. Headwaters 3363 requesting lift assist with a 20 ETA. So we're standing by 934.
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Sanford Fire, third activation. Respond 28652, State Highway 23, Robinson Terrace. Headwaters 2363, requesting lift assist, the 1010 ETA. Sanford Fire. Third activation. Respond 28652, State Highway 23, Robinson Terrace. Headwaters 3363, requesting lift assist with a 10 ETA. 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

Headwaters EMS, no emergency. 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

unable to locate. I'll be clear left.

$54. 541. It's going to be out with that vehicle. It's going to be a Jeep. New York registration, Lincoln Sierra Zebra 2735. 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

EMS, need a response. Corner of Court Street and Main Street, Delhi. Unknown age male, long fall, approximately 12 to 15 feet high. Delhi EMS. Delhi EMS, need a response. Main Street and Court Street intersection for a unknown age male, long fall, approximately 12 to 15 feet up. ALS response, Delhi, standing by 1123.

0: 3-2. 3-2. Saw you were driving past location. Are you able to stop and attempt to help Delhi PD, intersection of Court Street and Main Street? We got an EMS call about a male long falls call from a second story. Another call reporting there's also two more injured people.
1: 3-2, that's affirmative. You said Main and Court?
0: That's affirmative. It looks like they're going to be working on that building there. There's going to be scaffolding.
1: Receive, show me in room.
0: 24.
2: 4-4, door.
0: 4-4.
2: I'm good, I'll be there as well.
0: Receive, 11-25.
2: Three possible long fall patients that were sitting by 11-25.
0: F-1.
1: Can you attempt to rely on medical and have to contact me?
2: 51.
0: That's from 11-25.
1: So, Medic 51, Medic 50, and 3-2-6.
3: 3-5.
2: Receive will show all three units in route. Took multiple calls reporting 1 to 3 people falling off a ladder.
0: Receive will
2: on the second floor.
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2: Receive checking life net, 11-25.

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1: 6-2 Bay Norte, Mama Charlie, AMG. How many stations do you have?
0: Probably up to 3. Took one call about one person, a second call about 2 people, and a third about 3 people. 517 Delaware.
1: Tracy, see if Ravine is available.
2: Hello, Ravine, you're calling.
0: 517 Delaware, can you dispatch 2 ambulances? Tracy Bolton on Ravine, we are also checking LifeNet. And flyer for extrication.
2: That's affirmative, we've sent out Delhi and County.
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1: want to
3: die,
1: is
3: that right? I have Medic 50 and a separate firefighter en route as well.
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0: 1-4 to RBL.
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0: Probably 3 patients, long falls. Bovine EMS.
2: Delaware, all units responding.
0: Bovine,
2: long falls, call on Main Street, Delhi. Per Delhi, he's going to be behind the address of 4 Court Street. Again, 4 Court Street. Needed for multiple patients for long falls. So we're staying by 1128.

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1: 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We've toned Bovina for a third ambulance. Have not heard anything out of them yet.
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3: 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We're coming out of Walton from the fairgrounds.
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Eiffel Vinyl 1. 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What are we going to need for equipment for tech rescue? I'm hoping this guy in the window hopefully won't need too much. Received.

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2: You guys can probably slow your response. We got the door off the hinges. We should be able to drag him back in the house.
3: Repeat. Are you going to need rest, the tech rescue, or do you want me to just continue in with Dawn for the ambulance?

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1: Lower to Delhi, command attack 2.
0: Go ahead.
1: We have Hancock on the line. They're inquiring if you need their high angle equipment.
0: Nope, I think we're going to have that patient extricated in a few moments.
1: That's received to 1141.
2: Delhi 5, do you need the rest of the tech rescue or just continue in with Levina 10 for ambulance?
0: The only thing I think we're lacking right now is an ambulance.
2: Received. 911, if you want to stand down the rest of tech rescue then if we're not needed.
1: At this time, you can stand down. Delhi Command on scene stating tech rescue not needed.

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1: Flight Command.
0: We're requesting the code enforcement officer to the scene.
1: Okay, we'll start code enforcement, 1142.
0: No status on our helicopter that was in standby.
1: Per the medic, we've turned LifeNet 75 into a response.
0: Received. They're going to land at O'Connor.
1: That's affirmative.

received. 9-1, did you copy that?

0: Florida, 517.
1: 517.
0: 517, when you have a moment, Village Code Enforcement was looking for a call regarding this.
1: If he wants to respond out, that'd be great.
0: 517, he's about 5 hours away, so it's going to be very extended. Still looking for a call from you.
1: Receive.
0: 1145.
2: Florida Delhi Command on Tech 2.
1: Go ahead.
2: Code enforcement is about 5 hours away.
1: Well, he's almost there, heading this way.
2: Receive. He said he was on his way back to the area. We told 517 he needed to give him a call regarding this.

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0: Respond to 20 Park Street, Village of Walton, third floor apartment for a domestic. Caller reporting her 9-year-old daughter has been having bad tantrums, doesn't know what to do in this circumstance. Child is very angry and has not hit anybody, will not listen to the caller.
2: Received on route. Can I have a phone number for the caller?
0: Affirmative. It's going to be Christy. Phone number 607-376-4123. Again,
2: 607-376-4123. 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

Received Del High 5 clear of scene, Del High 15, command 156.

Sirs, these are your noon announcements for Saturday, August 15th. Early A Hazmat First Responder Operations original 16-hour course beginning Monday, August 24th at the Fire Training Center in Hampden. This class is the minimum requirement for any first responder and is a new prerequisite for the Fire Police class. Anyone interested must sign up on the State Learning Management System. There will be a basic passenger vehicle rescue course offered at the Bloomville Fire Station beginning Monday, August 24th. There are no prerequisites for this class. Those interested must sign up on the State Learning Management System. There will be a basic exterior firefighting operations course beginning Tuesday, September 1st at the Fire Training Center in Hampden. Anyone interested must sign up on the State Learning Management System. Out of service fire units, Cooks Falls 671, Fleischmann's 1311, Andes 161, Mesaville 2071. Out of service EMS units, Delhi 863. Mutual aid agreements, Hancock, East Branch, AMA to all calls in Long Eddy Fire District. These are the end of your noon announcements. Still is clear, 1201.

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1: 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Can you landline? 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
0: 12:45. Go ahead.
1: She'll be out momentarily.
0: Urgent.
1: 12:45.

0: 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We're secure. 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

0: myself and 2-3 will be clear from last back in service. Could I just have the time of call and CAD number?
1: 2-2, CAD number is 3991. Again, 3991. Your time of call, 11:43.
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0: Brownsville Fire, respond 28162 State Highway 206 for a car fire, derby car seat on fire, Brownsville Fire. Brownsville Fire, respond 28162 State Highway 206 for a car fire, derby car seat on fire. No, we're standing by 1314.
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0: Roswell 2 Delaware. 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
1: This coming on a Dodge
2: Avenue. For the caller, it's a Derby car seat that is on fire. Derby car is pulled away from the house. Fuel cell is empty and no batteries are in the car.
1: There's him. I see some smoke in there.
0: Where is this again?
1: Bring me a little bit more now. I'll be out in 2 seconds. I'll be out on the
2: road. It's 28162 State Highway 206. Again, 28162 State Highway 206.

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2: 9W35 Delaware, I might be out in Miller Hollow, public access area, in the town of Colchester, on an NCON complaint. I have two New York State CIDs on ready.
3: Go ahead.
2: First, NAV 273-929-469. Again, 273-929-469, New York. Second CID is going to be 573-115-034. Again, 573-115-034, New York.
3: Great. If you're first, it's coming back valid, David. 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

Alcatel Fire Response, State Highway 30, intersection County Highway, correction, State Highway 28, for a disabled vehicle on the railroad, Mario Bell, Alcatel Fire.

0: vehicle, County Highway 38, State Highway 28, Middletown. Florida 1C, 32 status location.
1: 32 State 10, Falls Mills Road, Dye.
0: Delaware 1C35 status location.

fire, Fleischmann's Fire, respond County Highway 38, intersection State Highway 28, for a disabled vehicle on the railroad. Arco Fire, Fleischmann's Fire.

questions, fire, respond. County Highway 28, correction, County Highway 38, intersection State Highway 28 for a disabled vehicle on the railroad. So we're standing by 1345.

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1: Proceed, we'll show you responding to the station. Caller reporting their Jeep Wrangler is disabled on the railroad. We have already notified the railroad.
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1: Grand Guard EMS,
3: thank you. 911 from Margaretville 2. On the tracks on County Route 38.
1: That's affirmative. We've toned out Arkville and Fleischmann's. Grand Gorge EMS, second activation.
3: Can you send out
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1: to Springer Road, Gilboa?
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1: Gorge, district. 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

0: 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So we're standing by 1347. 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Again, disregard last, Arkville's Fire District. Delaware's clear, 1348.
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3: Tow units en route.
0: Units are en route. We contacted a tow. Shamrose is en route from Fleischmann's. Drive time ETA.

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0: I'll be out in the area.
1: In the area, 1315, direction 1350. Vehicle's going to be on the railroad tracks.

0: 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Hold your caution. You can be state route 30.
1: Racing. We'll update the fire department. 13th doing.
0: They're on scene as well.
1: Racing. 13th doing.
2: 4-1 Tower Crowd.
1: 414.
2: Gonna be near Henry 28731. Henry 28731, State 30 in Bridge Street.

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0: I've been at the scene at County Route 38, and I've contacted the railroad. They're clear to run. The train does not go over that crossing. It stops prior to that, so I've advised the railroad they're good to go.
1: That's received 1353.

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0: We took a text from Rapid SOS and an iPhone satellite call regarding a vehicle issue at that location.

0: you're on, that's going to be your best bet. 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

0: 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Car versus deer motor vehicle accident. Area 46676 State Highway 30, Margaretville. Delaware 414 status location.
1: 4417 westbound East Branch Rutgers.
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0: Received 35, you're going to be my closest. 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I have a name and phone number when you're ready. 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

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I'll advise them out.

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1: 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Mary Edward Sam 5009. Again, Mary Edward Sam 5009.
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0: 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I also have a New York CID for him.
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Call EMS Dunsville Fire. Ambulance respond 4315 West Terry Clove Road. 68-year-old female, traumatic injury, fell off of a horse. Downsville EMS, ambulance, Downsville Fire.

Brownsville Fire, Downsville EMS ambulance respond 4315 West Terry Clove Road. 68-year-old female, traumatic injury, fell off of a horse. Now we're sitting by 1531.

0: ります。
1: Townsville 2 Delaware.
0: Dial EMS, respond 4315 West Terry Clove Road. 68-year-old female, traumatic injury, fell off a horse. Dial EMS.
1: You can show me acknowledging. Do you have any more details on this? What exactly I'm going to need?
0: That's affirmative. Patient, 68-year-old female, fell approximately 5 to 6 feet off the horse at the top of the pasture. Caller stated she was unable to move her legs and left shoulder injury. Believe you're going to need UTVs to get up there.
1: Received. I will have 1061 in the side-by-side in room moment.
0: 16-year-old female, traumatic injury, fell off of a horse. No, we're saying by 1523.
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0: You're responding, patient. 68-year-old female fell approximately 5 to 6 feet off of a horse, is unable to move their legs, also complaining of left shoulder injury. Happened approximately 30 to 45 minutes ago. They are going to be near the top of the pasture. We've thrown out fire for UTVs.
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0: 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Acknowledging, 6 Hogan Road, AMT, momentarily.
1: 2 Monroe, AMT, momentarily at 1534, ambulance 19's en route from Walton.
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0: 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So we're standing by 1537.
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0: Brownsville 3 is trying to raise you.
1: Brownsville 2 to Brownsville 3.
2: Yeah, you want me to roll 7-1.
1: That's affirmative.

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0: We get around this sharp corner. 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
0: Is it West Terry Clove or is this Terry Clove?
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2: That is affirmative. It is West Terry Clove.
0: Can you repeat that address, please?
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1: I hear the guys is way up through. 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
0: You're on the scene. 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
1: A62 receive. 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

0: 3-year status.
1: Walton 3, everything is clear here. The gentleman says that he's called it in earlier this morning. It's a controlled burn.
0: Yeah, it's received 1604.

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5: That is affirmative on that field. I'll give you a brief description here in 01.

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1: No, I-7, Mike 10, 7-5, how do you copy?
2: 7-5, I copy you now.
1: Up here, northwest, northeast, you're going to have a red bar. On your southern side, your east side, you're going to have hedgerows. Your third lane in the center of that field, as close to a rig as possible. It is not marked out with force home.
2: Steve, is there any way you can try to close that barn door or let us know if there's any animals or anything in there to secure them if there are?
1: Yep, I'll go do that and I'll advise you. Freeway.

0: to us, or you're not sure?
1: That's going to be a negative. 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
0: Delta 3. You got anywhere down there that you think you can,
2: Yeah, it's perimeter. They'll be on the ground in a couple minutes. Sky 7, Lightnet 75, all those doors are closed. You're safe away. Sky 7, Downsville 3, do you want the crew to be transported up to you or stayed down here?
0: Let me get back to you in a couple seconds.

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1: Pre-seed, when you come down that driveway, go right across the road to that red barn. 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
0: Pre-seed.
1: Stellar Dive 7.
2: Sorry, 7.
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Margaville Hospital, EMS, Delaware County, Medic 51.

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0: floor. 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
1: Thank you.
0: Able to say his name.
1: Thank you.
2: Hello, 911,
0: Marvel 3962.
2: Marvel 3962. So it's
0: in Ruby LS. In Ruby LS, did you copy particulars?
2: That's affirmative.
0: Received as advised, and we also contacted LifeNet. They are checking air 2. We'll advise.
2: That's affirmative.

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3: 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I'll be clear left.

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0: If you can start me a harassment complaint CAD with an address of 41 West Shore Drive, Hancock, please. I'll be en route there now. I'll add information to it as well.

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1: 527, can you use landline regarding a complaint?
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0: Nine Roger Albany Med, units clear of returning. 1714.
2: Silver 911, downfall 1063.
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1: Good.
0: 17 westbound, exit 92, New York, John, Charlie, John, 3779. Again, John, Charlie, John, 3779.
1: Valley, starting 11-9, 2026, 2025, 20 camera, code black.

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I updated the CAD with a note. I'll be clear. 7028. $527 for left. Clear 1729.

0: $7 coming. Go ahead. 17 westbound, town of Hancock line. What are you? King Sam Union 6615. Again, King Sam Union 6615.
1: It's going to be Valley 2011-16-2027-2020 Toyota Corolla to White to a Mariah Sabre out of Binghamton.

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527 to Elvis Travis. Good. 17 West, town of Hancock, line with New York, Lincoln William Bowie 5910. Again, Lincoln William Bowie 5910.

an EMS medic 51. You're responding 49 Union Street, 77-year-old male, sick person. Ultra mental status, ALS response. Wall EMS, Medic 51.

called EMS, Broward County Medic 51. We're responding 49 Union Street, 77-year-old male, sick person, altered mental status, ALS response. 917 by 1746.

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2: 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Is a diabetic. Sugar is going to be 143. Okay, thank you. 1747.

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On EMS, second activation, County 3262, you're responding, 49 Union Street, Village of Walton, 7071 male, sick person. Walton EMS, second activation, County 3262.

County, that's County 3262. You're responding 49 Union Street, George Walton, 77-year-old male, sick person. 911's clear, 1751.

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0: fire need a response. Willis Kim Street, Village Delhi. With speedy dry for a vehicle leaking gas. Delhi Fire. Delhi Fire, need a response to Willington Street with speedy dry for a vehicle leaking gas. So it's clear, 1758.
1: 62968. 3062 Delaware. Can I get an ETA on 3262?
0: Stand by, Delaware County 3262.
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all stations and home monitors to 1,800 announcements through Saturday, August 15th. There'll be a hazmat first responder operations original 16-hour course beginning Monday, August 24th at the Fire Training Center in Hamden. The class is the minimum requirement for any first responder and is a new prerequisite for the fire police class. Anyone interested must sign up on the State Learning Management System. There will be a basic passenger vehicle rescue course offered at the Bloomville Fire Station beginning Monday, August 24th. There are no prerequisites for this class. Those interested must sign up on the State Learning Management System. There will be a basic exterior firefighting operations class beginning on Tuesday, September 1st, the Fire Training Center in Hamden. Anyone interested must sign up on the State Learning Management System. Out-of-service fire units, Cooks Falls 671, Fleischmann's 1311, Andes 161, Masonville 2071, out-of-service EMS, Delhi 863, temporary mutual aid, Hancock and East Branch, AMA, all calls in Long Eddy's District. 911's clear, 1803.

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advised by the caller that this complaint can be moved to Willow Street, Planned Parenthood, located on Willow Street.

Franklin EMS, Shutter EMS. You're responding 6080 County Highway 21, Franklin, 70-year-old male, unresponsive. Franklin EMS, Shuttle EMS.

Franklin EMS, Treadwell EMS, need a response, 6080, County Highway 21, Franklin, 70-year-old male, unresponsive, gathering further, 911's clear, 1831. County 3263, need a response, 6080, County Highway 21, Franklin, 70-year-old male, unresponsive, gathering further. County 3263. County 3263, need a response, 6080, County Highway 21, Franklin, 70-year-old male, unresponsive, 911's clear, 1831.

Ventura County, 3262, I'm on exit 1. Around at DVH, we'll need Medic 51 for a call in Franklin. Six, two, unreadable.

0: 262, you have static. Do I copy that you copy that?
1: Door 550.
0: If possible, if you can just quick turn around that DVH. We've got an auto response of subject on County Highway 21.
1: W partial red, Lincoln, George Union. Again, Lincoln, George Union.
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4: Marlboro Hospital EMS, you're responding.
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0: 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Response 6080, County Highway 21, Franklin. 70 male, unresponsive, is breathing. Franklin AMS, Shuttle AMS ambulance.
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0: Franklin AMS, Treadle AMS. Ambulance, need a response. 6080, County Highway 21, Franklin. 70 male, unresponsive, is breathing. 91's clear. 1837.

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0: Responding 746 Cape Horn Road, Gabalio District. 78 Lomo.
2: Thank you. 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
0: Stanford, first responders, you're responding 746 Cape Horn Road, Gabala. Your district.
2: 6080 County Highway 21, 70-year-old male, unresponsive, last spoke to male at 7:15 this morning. 619, you're responding, 1839.
3: Franklin 12 to Delaware.
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2: Triage.
1: You can stand down. Ambulance is going to have a close to ETA. Medic 51, you back in. 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Ambulance will handle.
3: 3-2.
1: 8-41.

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0: Tampa first responder, second activation, need a response, 746 Cape Horn Road, Gabalio District.
2: Franklin 12.
1: Be advised.
3: Our caller is now back in the department. He's in the parking lot. By
2: 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Is that 52 ambulance?
3: He's stating there was a fight.
2: Franklin, you're happy?
3: 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He has it all on video.
2: 1462, copy, direct.
0: Need a response, 746 Cape Horn Road, Gabalio District.
2: 1845.
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1: The Balio District, 78-year-old male false call. 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Stanford first responders, you're responding 06 Cape Horn Road, Dubala, 78-year-old male false call. My line's clear, 1850.
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0: 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Accidental trip, clear returning.
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1: 32, this is valid.
0: That's a negative, suspended, CDL suspended, D David expiring, date of 2026, total 1, 0 dates, restrictions of corrected lenses.
1: Received, how's the inspection on there? Is there any information?

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3: 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Same traffic as Franklin Fire Department 1462.
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0: 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I'll be out with UP at the south end.
1: 32 guy.
0: Lincoln Fever Robert 1888. Lincoln Fever Robert 1888 here.
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1: 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What's the street again?
0: 7 Main Street, apartment 204 is where our caller currently is. She's now stating this happened Tuesday afternoon. She wasn't aware. She had to make a report.
1: Racing.
0: 1946.
1: 23 Dollars, show me out.

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Sorry, complaint, Echo, 396 Zimmerman Road, Hartbusfield, the safety track. 410 Delhi, 423 complaint, Delhi, Delta 1C11, status location.

Tidewater and EMS, Delaware County, Medic 51, East Meredith First Responders, Davenport First Responders. 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

0: with 1-5.
1: Yeah, with 1-5. Just advising, male subject was last seen 5 to 6 hours ago. CPR is not in progress.
2: 1362 to Delaware.
1: Yes.
2: 1330, turning the quarters.
1: 1952.

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0: Positions for his complaint. Check the welfare. 352 County Highway 9, Davenport. 410 out of the office. 423 complaint, Delhi. 1C11, 1C15, Echo, Davenport. 1C14.
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2: 50-year-old male, Echo response. East Marist first responders, Davenport first responders.
0: Respond 352, County Highway 9 in Davenport. Callers reporting juveniles driving four-wheelers as well as jumping off the bridge into the river. Approximately up to 15 juveniles and one adult. Caller was a passerby.
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